0: Nazi. Nazi, Nazi, dreadlock strand.
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2: Yeah! Then we get caught in a roadblock. And tell the Mr. Police that ain't got no birth certificate right here.

0: a working man. Just me know. Him is a family man.
1: Just me know.
0: The innocent one.
1: Just me know.
0: Him never do no wrong.
1: Just me know.
0: Him no carry no dagger.
1: Just me know.
0: Him is not no robber.
1: Just me know.
0: Them have to let him go.
1: Just me know.
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